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3: Welcome to English All Pass with Kenneth Chi.Hi everyone, I'm Kenneth Chi, 我是齐斌老师。First, let's find out who's with me.
9: 大家好，我是 Roy, 武聪老师。
3: 今天要为您介绍的 Office English 语句是 I was wondering if we could discuss how I'm doing.
9: I was wondering if we could discuss how I'm doing.
3: 这句话有点长哦。I was wondering, 我在想哦。在英文里面表示我在想就可以用这个 I was wondering if we could discuss how I'm doing.我现在表现得怎么样？我做得怎么样呢？那我们赶快来听一下今天的 Office English 实用对话。Conversation 实用对话。
2: Mr. Johnson, may I see you for a moment?
10: Mary, how are you doing so far in our company?
2: I think I'm doing okay. I was wondering if we could discuss how I'm doing.
10: Of course. I think you are doing great in our company.
2: Thank you.Do I have to improve anything in any areas?
10: I think it would be good for you to learn from other coworkers.
3: 好，一开始呢，这个女职员就问到了 Mr. Johnson, may I see you for a moment? Mr. Johnson, 强生先生 may I see you for a moment? May I? 在英文里面 may 开头，这样的问句是非常客气而且是正式的。我可以这样吗？ May I see you for a moment?我可以跟您见一下吗？我可以跟您说一下话吗？ See you 就表示我可以看你见你，但意思是跟您说一下话的意思。 For a moment 那就是一下下， moment 是名词，是时刻的意思。这句话很实用哦，说 May I see you for a moment? 我可以跟您见一下吗？
9: Mary, how are you doing so far in our company?哎，所以这个女生应该是新进的员工，新进的同事，对不对？她说啊 ，Mary, how are you doing so far in our company? So far, 你不能照字面上翻如此远哦。So far 就是到目前为止，叫做 so far。How are you doing so far in our company? 你在我们公司到目前为止做得还可以吗 ？How are you doing so far in our company? 你还开心吗
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1: Of course, I think you are doing great in our company. Of course, 当然可以啊，我们就来讨论讨论。Of course, of course, I think you are doing great in our company. I think you are doing great. You are doing great. 我觉得你表现得很棒啊。像刚刚他说 I'm doing okay, 我觉得我想好像表现得好好的。那我觉得是 You are doing great. 你不是只有好哦，你是很棒 great. In our company, 在我们公司表现得蛮杰出的。
0: Thank you. Do I have to improve anything in any areas? Thank you, 谢谢啦老板。Do I have to? 那么我是不是还应该怎么做呢？我应该就是 Do I have to?Improve anything in any areas. Improve 是一个动词，就是改善、改进的意思。Improve anything 就是改变、改善任何东西。In any areas 在任何的方面呢 ？Area 是一个名词，它原来表示是地方、地区。那这边当时指我在什么地方，还有没有该改进的地方呢？这句话也是一个好句子。那我们再来复习一下 ：Do I have to improve anything in any areas?Do I have to improve anything in any areas?
1: I think it would be good for you to learn from other coworkers. I think, 我们在上一集有提过，就是我认为什么什么东西，原本是 I think that, 再摆上一个句子，那这个 that 我们把它省略掉了。I think it would be good for you. 你这样子会比较好哦。It would be good for you.那做什么事情会比较好呢 ?To learn from other coworkers, 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,I think it would be good for you to learn from other coworkers.
0: 好，那我们再听一次今天的对话。
2: Mr. Johnson, may I see you for a moment?
3: Mary, how are you doing so far in our company?
2: I think I'm doing okay. I was wondering if we could discuss how I'm doing.
3: Of course.I think you are doing great in our company.
2: Thank you. Do I have to improve anything in any areas?
3: I think it would be good for you to learn from other coworkers.
0: Words and phrases, 词汇片语 1. Company
1: 名词公司
0: 2. Discuss
1: 动词讨论
0: 3. 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
0: 4. Area
1: 名词地方
0: 5. Coworker
1: 名词同事
0: Language focus 学习焦点今天为您介绍的重点语法是 I was wondering if 我在想啊，不知道是不是可以这样那么要记得了一定要用过去进行式来表示这样的用法是 I was wondering if 我们来看一下今天的例句 I was wondering if I can see you for a minute
1: I was wondering if I can see you for a minute
0: 我在想啊，不知道是不是可以跟你讲一下话可以借你一下就是 I was wondering if I can see you for a minute 下面说 I was wondering if we can meet this afternoon
1: I was wondering if we can meet this afternoon.
0: 今天下午不知道方便是不是会见一下呢 ?Exercise, 实战演练。I was wondering if we can meet this afternoon.
1: Definitely, we can meet this afternoon.
0: 下午见下面不方便吗 ?Definitely, 当然啦方便下午没问题。好今天为您介绍的重点语句是 I was wondering if we could discuss how I'm doing.
1: I was wondering if we could discuss how I'm doing.
0: 我在想啊，是不是可以讨论一下我的

Ladies and gentlemen, welcome to this Hakka Carnival, colorful culture, devotional ritual, optimist philosophy, and traditional Hakka cuisines. Have a blast! Let's party!

0: 爱你。
1: Two means peace, peace means yeah, yo, yeah means me. 重组另一个你邂逅，爸爸比 yeah 代表爸爸喜悦，爸爸比武 every every kick。

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For you crossed that sea, you left this land and left my love behind.

爱你。Two means peace, peace means yeah, yo, yeah, means me. 唱出另一个你邂逅，爸爸比 yeah 代表爸爸喜悦，爸爸比武 ，yeah, yeah, yeah, yeah, yeah, yeah, yeah, yeah, yeah, yeah, yeah, yeah, yeah, yeah, yeah, yeah, yeah, yeah, yeah, yeah, yeah, yeah, yeah, yeah, yeah, yeah, yeah, yeah, yeah, yeah, yeah, yeah, yeah, yeah, yeah, yeah, yeah, yeah, yeah, yeah, yeah, yeah, yeah, yeah, yeah, yeah, yeah, yeah, yeah, yeah, yeah, yeah, yeah, yeah, yeah, yeah, yeah, yeah, yeah, yeah, yeah, yeah, yeah, yeah, yeah, yeah, yeah, yeah, yeah, yeah, yeah, yeah, yeah, yeah, yeah, yeah, yeah, yeah, yeah, yeah, yeah, yeah, yeah, yeah, yeah, yeah, yeah, yeah, yeah, yeah,